rap to you real quick. I wanna enjoy the luxury of like not knowing each other for real. Hold up.

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0: Saturday nights, 8 to 10 p.m. Gay P, Nick Seal, HQ.
1: Yeah,
0: Nick.
1: Yeah, yeah.
0: How we feeling today?
1: I am tired, but I'm still at work.
0: I go lie. No. We don't, bro. 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
0: Ain't no being tired, bro.
1: I'm outside every single day, bro.
0: Man, no, you not. Stop playing. 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
1: No, it's the time I'm with you.
0: Oh, yeah. I go lie. Yeah. If you with me, you know you outside every single day. But hey, look. We got the playlist to get you ready for your Friday night. Okay. We about to get into this new Buju and Masego. Shout out Masego. He in the same. We was just with him yesterday doing something
1: nice, top nice, secret. Nice.
0: Incredible. Shout out Masego on the check in. But look, man, Friday night on the Radar Radio, 8 to 10 p.m. You already know what's going on. Gay P, Nixel HQ. The best new music, the best global music. You know what I'm saying? We in the building. Nobody doing it like us. Aye, there ain't another radio show like this.
1: Nobody. We're just better.
0: Huh?
1: In the quote of someone we know.
0: I go lie.
1: We're just better.
0: Shout out Izzy. Shout out Cyrese. Good vibes worldwide. In the wise words of Cyrese, I don't know. I can't say the whole thing, but I don't know. It's just better. We just better. Aye? Yo, Nick, Buju, Sego. Let's go. On the Radar Radio. Let's go.

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We got something ready for y'all next week. Listen, on the radar, we're gonna have a dangerous summer. Big up, big up, big up.

this ain't your main thing. And I be sliding around with the bananas like an orangutan. And I be sliding around with that like a stud dude. And if it's up, then it's stuck. Stuff from the deuce, stuff from the foe. Enterprise Park, somewhere you can't go. That's a Roy.

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1: Yeah.
0: You already know what's going on. Yo, we'll be back next Friday. Every Friday, 8 to 10. This is the show you want to listen to. Whatever vibe you want, if you want to listen to new music.
1: We make it interesting.
0: We make it interesting. As in the wise words of Cy Reese, it's just better.
2: It's just better.
0: It's just better. It's just better. All right? Nick Seal, take us out. We'll be back next Friday, 8 to 10 p.m. Let's go.
1: Let's go.

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Oh, Pierre, what up, Pierre? You got a brand new Hummer. 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
0: Take me through there. Take me through there.
1: Hey, sing along.

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Sunday, Starlets. Oh, sing along. 800-585-1051, I'm here. DJ Self is in the building. Lake Chateau this Sunday. I'm near 10 that building down Jersey. Pierre, happy

You remember, happy birthday. Happy big birthday to that boy, Allen Iverson. Allen Iverson, DJ Seth, we tear HK down. Tomorrow night, Saturday night, you know what it is. Sunday, I'm in Hudson Valley, baby, that R&B soul picnic. DJ Self, I tear that building down. Hurry up. After that, that Lake Chateau in New Jersey. Then we close out that Starless, baby. Oh, yeah, three bookings, huh? 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

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HK, DJ Self, Allen Iverson, Prime. I'm there tonight, too. 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

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Happy big birthday to that boy, Allen Iverson. Allen Iverson, DJ Seth, we tear HK down. Tomorrow night, Saturday night, you know what it is. Sunday, I'm in Hudson Valley, baby, that R&B soul picnic. DJ Self, I tear that building down. Hurry up. After that, that Lake Chateau in New Jersey. Then we close out that Starless, baby. Oh, yeah, three bookings, huh? 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

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HK, DJ Self, Allen Iverson, Prime. I'm near tonight, too. 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

0: treat me like the Prince of Persia. 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
1: Sheesh! 800-585-1051, it's the Gwinnegard DJ Self. I'm here for you, Tri-State. 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
0: Yeah.
2: Hey. 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
0: yeah. Yeah. Hey. 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A little birdie said you did me dirty. 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Hey, what, yeah, his and hers it. I don't like going to Vegas, I start missing Virgil. He'd be sick if he was witnessing it in person. All these

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0: At me at DJ Suff. 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

0: 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This is Ashley Nicole here from Maryland. I'm here with DJ Self on Power 105. Make sure you tune in.
1: Hey, Self, what up?
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1: It's Captain AV.
2: Hey, what up, man? My guy.
1: From California to New York City.
2: Shout out to my out-of-towners.
1: I came a long way for this.
2: Okay, what's up? What are we talking about?
1: Let me talk to him.
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1: Hey,

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0: 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This YG 400.
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0: 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Yeah, woo! Free never sounded so good.

They've been out so long, girl, you been a homebody. 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I'm all about a good time, baby girl, you know me. Go and party with your friends, everything is on me.

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Comment your flag where you from right now. Comment your flag where you from right now at DJ Spin King. All my Jamaican, all my Guyanese, all my Trini, all my Bajans, all my West Indians right now.

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The weekend is here, the right vibe, the only vibe. You know the goats outside. You want a party, hit on my Instagram, my Snapchat, at DJ Spin King. What's up, baby? The Big League. 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

0: Look. What it look like?
1: I can see.
0: Remember when this dropped?
1: It is right now.
0: Remember when this dropped?
1: Not now.
0: Woo!
1: Right now. Yeah.
0: Any classic Jeezy you want to hit, hit on my Snapchat, my Instagram right now, at DJ Spin King.
1: Right now.

0: Trapped anybody on their way to work or working an overnight shift. You on the way to the club to meet me right now. Let me know where you at. Where you going to, baby? Instagram, Snapchat, at DJ Spin King. Any shout-outs, any requests? Pound of 5.1, home of the Breakfast Club and the Angie Martinez Show. 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

0: bring the whole city out spinking. What we say? 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Scared money don't make no money.
1: Told you I'd be back. 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
1: 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Put the mix down.

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Brace your Konek. All that flat, all that hot. We in the spot, don't make it hot. The big leagues, you know how we stepping, baby. 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

Ain't been out so long, girl, you been a homebody. 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

Let's go, Spin King. I got what you need. I tell you, Pana 5.1. All my West Indians, drop a flag right now at DJ Spin King. All my West Indians right

If you're proud to be West Indian right now, hit up my Instagram, my Snapchat. Comment your flag where you from right now. Comment your flag where you from right now at DJ Spin King. All my Jamaican, all my Guyanese, all my Trini, all my Bajans, all my West Indians right now.

DJ Spiggy live in the mix, Pound of 5.1, home of the Breakfast Club and the Angie Martinez Show. The weekend is here, the right vibe, the only vibe. You know the goats outside. You want to party, hit up my Instagram, my Snapchat, at DJ Spin King. What's up, baby? The big league. Drake.

0: what it look like.
1: I can see
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1: It is right now.
0: Remember when it's dropped?
1: Not now.
0: Woo!
1: Right now. Yeah.
0: Any classic Jeezy you want to hear, hit on my Snapchat, my Instagram right now, at DJ Spin King.
1: Right now.
0: I got what you need. Don't touch that dial. Right, you know how we rockin'.
1: But right now, yeah.

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What we say? You know the motto, DNR, Brace of Cone at Pound 5.1. 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

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Brace and Koenig. All that flat, all that hot. 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
1: Red light, green light, one, two, three, look, we gon' make it some mean. 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
0: Money stacked tall. 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
0: Coach Steven Jackson and the DMV Trilogy face off against two-time MVP Michael Beasley and the defending champion Miami 305 in a must-win game for both teams. Then the battle for Texas as Greg Monroe, Coach Nancy Lieberman, and the Dallas Power take on Jonathan Simmons and the Houston Righands. 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
4: What up, y'all? 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In the number one spot is Mr. Him from T.I., right here on Weekends with the Breakfast Club.
5: 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Ballin' hard on another hemisphere. 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

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Tri-State Talk to Me Nice is Power 105.1 New York's Hip Hop and R&B, home of The Breakfast Club, and Angie Martinez is Ivy Rivera taking over your Saturday morning. Hello, hello, and shout out to my brother DJ Spin King. My boy's on rotation, you heard. I got more vibes on the way. I'm rocking out with you guys till 2 p.m., so stick around because I got some things to catch up with you on of all things going on in the Tri-State area. So keep it locked right here, and let's get into Kendrick Lamar and SZA right here on Power 105.1.

Oh yeah. Cold world. Oh yeah. Yeah, this is for all the fans that waited, that hated. Oh.

Yes, sir. That was Kehlani right here on Power 105.1 New York's Hip Hop and R&B, home of The Breakfast Club and Angie Martinez. How you feeling, Tri-State? Ivy Rivera here holding down your Saturday afternoon. It's a beautiful day outside. Go get some sunshine, y'all. Go touch some grass. Go spend some time with some friends and some family. Do the things that we like to do. You feel me? Because we just can. We choosing greatness today. I'm in a great mood. I'm trying to spread that joy all across the tri-state area. I'm rocking out with you guys till 2 p.m. And I want to recap you guys on the incredible weekend I have. I'm still, like, coming down, recovering from an incredible, intense, but eventful weekend. Shout out to all the people that have been attending my events and seeing what's going on social media. If you are not caught up, make sure you go on my Instagram right now, because I'm going to recap you in a few at The Ivy Rivera. That's T-H-E-I-V-Y-R-I-V-E-R-A. And get the tea, okay? Because I've been cooking this summer. I'm proud, you know? But enough about me, Tri-State. I got you with the vibes. And, you know, I got to put you onto this Angie Summer Barbecue tea, because the way that my phone is blowing up, we're going to get into that later. Right here on Power 105.1. Keep it locked. Let's get into Leon Thomas.

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1: It's Power 105.1 New York's Hip Hop and R&B, home of the Breakfast Club at Angie Martinez. How you feeling, Tri-State? Ivy Rivera here holding down your Saturday afternoon. It's a beautiful day outside. It'd be great. Listen, I just have one thing to say. I know a lot of people have been hitting my line about Angie Summer Barbecue. You know what's going down. August 2nd, we are days away. Time is flying. First off, what's good, Summer? Because I would like to take my time with you, but you seem like you're rushing out. I don't know what's going on. But I say all that to say, we are not lying when we say we are sold out. You feel me? And the only chance for you to win is on this station right here, okay? All week, we have an opportunity for you to be in the building. The chances are slim, but the chances do exist, okay? We got Buju Banton, French Montana, Remy Ma, Zeddy Will, Coyle Ray, and you know we got some more tricks up our sleeves. We're gonna be back in Brooklyn, Paradise Coney Island. It's going down 2 p.m. sharp. You gotta be online because, listen, if you want a good spot to see the show, I suggest you be on time and come with them fits because we're going to have a big digital crew coming around, shaking hands, kissing babies, doing the things and getting, you know, all the footage. So if you want to make it to that recap, make sure you ready. But all I'm saying is that I cannot help you. That's all I got. You feel me? Maybe today, but maybe tomorrow. I got more vibes on the way. You go nowhere. Let's get into Drake right here on Power 105.1. A million.

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1: Don't miss French Montana at the sold-out Angie Martinez Summer Barbecue. Sunday, August 2nd at Paradise Coney Island. Keep it locked to Power 105.1 to win tickets.

talk to me. That was the legend right there. Notorious B.I.G. B.I.G. in the place to be. It's Power 105.1 New York's hip hop and R&B, home of The Breakfast Club and Angie Martinez. Ivy Rivera here with some good news. I know I was talking a lot of talk in my last break about Angie Simmons Barbecue, but, you know, I just like to pop out with a little surprise or two. And the surprise is I actually have a pair of tickets for caller number 10 right now. Yes. You could be in the building if you are calling number 10 to be at Angie Summer Barbecue. It's going down August 2nd at Paradise Coney Island. We talking legend Buju Bantan. We talking French Montana, Remy Ma, Zeddy Will, Coil Ray. You know we got the activations going. You know we got the tunes. You know we got the vibes. This is going to be the place to be August 2nd, and I have a chance for you to be in the building right now. 1-800-585-1051 is the number to dial. 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

Club and Angie Martinez. Ivy Rivera here, and shout out to my girl Talia, who won the tickets to Angie Summer Barbecue. Don't you worry, guys. We have another opportunity for you to win with L Bugs at 2 p.m. So stay on the radar. We got more vibes on the way. Don't you go nowhere. Let's get into Jordan.

of the Breakfast Club and Angie Martinez. It's Ivy Rivera holding down your Saturday afternoon. Shout out to the whole tribe. Stay tuned in with me right now. I got more vibes on the way. I'm rocking out with you guys till 2 p.m. So rock out with me for my last hour here. And let's get into some new Chris Breezy on Power 105.1.

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1: Yes, sir. That was Young Miami right here on Power 105.1, New York's hip hop and R&B, home of The Breakfast Club, and Angie Martinez. Ivy Rivera here, holding down your Saturday afternoon. I gotta say, I'm so proud of Young Miami, yo. I love watching her win. Like, she is so well deserving of this run, and I just need her to run it up. You know what I mean? She's doing a great job. She looks good, and she has a great hit that we can't get enough of, and it's just, it brings me joy to see the people that you love win. You feel me? So shout out to you, Carisha. We got more vibes on the way. Don't you go nowhere. Let's get into Mariah the Scientist on Power 105.1.

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101, New York's hip-hop and R&B, home of The Breakfast Club and Angie Martinez. It's Ivy Rivera here, and unfortunately, my time is up. But that doesn't mean the party stops, because my brother L. Boogs is coming to hold down your afternoon, and he has another opportunity for you to be in the building at Angie Summer Barbecue, the overly sold-out barbecue that I'm talking about, with French Montana, with Remy Ma, with Zeddy Will, with Coyle Ray, with the legend Buju Banton. Okay, it's going down August 2nd, Paradise, Coney Island. We are coming to Brooklyn, okay? I'm so excited about that. And yes, I will see you tomorrow, 9 a.m. on the dot, okay? Beat me there, don't meet me there. Let's have a great rest of our day, and I'll talk to you guys later right here on Power 105.1.

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5-1, New York's hip-hop and R&B. What's going on, family? 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And yes, I got tickets for you to join us at Angie Martinez. 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Summer Barbecue, Bougie Bonton, Remy Ma, Zeddy Will, Coi Leray, you know what I mean? 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All right, y'all, whether you got the job, you out and about, whatever it is you're doing, keep it right here with me. I got you with the vibes for the rest of the afternoon. And New York, New Jersey, Connecticut, wherever y'all at, let's get to it. Buenas tardes.

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Yeah, man, it's Power 105.1, New York's hip-hop and R&B. It's Lem Boogs with you, checking out the webpage. Beyonce's dad, Matthew Knowles, says that Destiny's Child will drop new music soon. 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And also on the webpage, YG announces, big deal, the Gentleman's Club Tour with a Mosey and special guests. And Lil Wayne reveals that his mom's actually asked him at the age of 14 to have a child. 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

Yeah, man, it's Power 105.1, New York's hip hop and R&B. 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Angie Martinez Summer Barbecue going down August the 2nd over in Paradise in Coney Island. You want to be in a spot? 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

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French Montana, Remy Ma, Coi Leray, Zeddy Will, Bougie Bonton, in the place, Angie's Summer Barbecue, Sunday, August the 2nd, and you could be there too. 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

0: It's over. It's over. Knicks fans, this is not a dream. Your long, long wait has ended. Go ahead and cry. After 53 years, the Knicks are finally NBA champions once again.
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0: 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Len Boogs with you. Hey, you want to hear some? Get at me. 1-800-585-1051. And of course, you can find me on them socials at Len Boogs on air. And that's how you get at me. All right, shout out to my peoples in Wash Heights, Nagel Boys, everybody over in Dykeman City, Harlem, Hunt 25th, Hunt 40th, and Lenox. My people in Jersey City, Elizabeth, New Jersey. CT, I see you out there. Brentwood, Long Island, Hempstead, Long Island. All of that on the check in as we get back to the vibes right here on Power 105.1. Let's get it.
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I like that one right there on your Power 105.1. Len Boogs holding you down in the next hour. I promise you another pair of tickets to join us at Angie's Summer Barbecue Sunday, August 2nd. I'm talking Bougie Bonton, French Montana, Remy Ma, Zeddy Will, Coi Leray, much more. And you know, we got the music, we got the Tooth Gem Station, free throw concerts, $1,000 could be yours. I mean, you can win some Knicks tickets and so much more. All that information, we got it for you, power1051.com. It is completely sold out. The only way to get in is to win, all right?

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3: 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That thing till your throat gets sore. Bend it on down, put your face on the floor. 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

Power request right there on your Power 105.1. It's Len Boogs holding you down, you know what I mean? Hope everybody's doing good out there, enjoying the day, whether you're out and about, whether you're at the job just like me. Shout out to all my coworkers on the weekend shift. Anyway, I got a pair of tickets. Angie Martinez, Summer Barbecue. Sold out Summer Barbecue. Coming up next hour. Keep it right here. Bass.

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Checking out the webpage. I peeped this. Nearly 1.6 million eggs were recalled due to a salmonella risk. Another thing we can't eat. Also on the webpage, Victoria Monet shares a new song of an upcoming album, Frequency of Love. And also, Travis Scott opens up about appearing in The Odyssey and also talks about his upcoming album. And did you hear this? Latto is joining Doja Cat as a special guest on her tour. 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

Yes, sir. Let's get to it right now. I know what you want to hear. Angie Martinez, Summer Barbecue, sold out tickets for you right now. All you need to do is be calling number 10, and you could be with us over at Paradise on August 2nd, alongside French Montana, Bougie Bonton, Zeddy Will, Coy LeRae, Remy Ma, and much more. Okay, right now, calling number 10, 800-585-1051. These tickets are waiting for you. Hit me.

It's an Angie Martinez Summer Barbecue, sold out Summer Barbecue winning weekend. That's right. We got that for you for the rest of the weekend, so make sure you keep it right here. Okay, family? Also, I'll be back with you tomorrow, 4 p.m. to 8 p.m., holding it down on a Sunday. And any information on the barbecue and whatever's happening in hip-hop and R&B, power1051.com. All right, just shout out to Lady Shells, holding me down as usual, and family, be easy out there. So much craziness going on in the world. Take care of yourselves. Take care of each other. Love.

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1: It's 6 o'clock, you know what time it is. 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If you don't got nobody to go out with tonight, you don't have a ride, you don't have a babysitter, or face it, you just flat broke, I'ma bring the club to you. 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
2: Oh, let's start this off the right way. One thing I'ma say, congratulations. Congratulations to the Philadelphia 76ers. I mean, you ain't messing with our Knicks, though. I'm just saying. LeBron James

0: 800-585-1051. Listen, I say all that to say congratulations. That's right. Congratulations to the Philadelphia 76ers. You've just been under a rock. LeBron James has made his decision and decided to go and play his last couple years with the Philadelphia 76ers.
1: Oh, yeah.
0: This man will be performing at Angie Martinez Summer Barbecue.
1: Oh, man.

0: Oh, man. 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
1: DJ Self is in the building.
0: You remember tomorrow, Hudson Valley, baby. DJ Self, that R&B soul picnic. DJ Self, I tear that building down. DJ Self.

Oh yeah, oh yeah. Baby Chef, do it. 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Shout out to everybody headed to that Nautica Mile tonight, too. Oh yeah, oh yeah. We hit it there.

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1: DJ Self is in the building.
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1: Since when? Wait. Shout out to all my sexy, beautiful, fine ladies in the building. 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
0: Okay. 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
2: In your waistline, too much to drink, can't walk in a straight line. 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Visa, now you wanna go stateside, Libra. 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
1: 800-585-1051. I'm here, Tri-State. What's up, though? Let's do it.
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0: Hold on. Do remember tomorrow that R&B Soul Picnic, DJ Self, Hudson Valley, the Soul Picnic, the Soul R&B Picnic on the water is back, baby. The waterfront in Newburgh, New York. DJ Self, the Gwen and God, I tear that building down. It's a daytime action, baby. We doing it in Hudson Valley, Newburgh. Right after that, Lake Chateau in Long Island. Lake Chateau in New Jersey. Pierre, happy Born Day. I see you out there. Tomorrow night, Starless Nightclub. That's going down crazy, too. Oh, man. Oh, this is that joint right here, baby. Shout out to all my peoples that like R&B. Everybody earlier at that Playoffs, at that 9 a.m. takeover was crazy, right? Okay. Shout out to the Boogies.
1: DJ Self is in the building. Self is in the building.
0: HK tonight, that all white. Allen Iverson. Oh, yeah. King Kino, I see you. NYCD. Oh.

0: Ladies, I got you, ladies. 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
1: DJ Self is in the building. Self is in the building.
0: 800-585-1051. As we continue to keep this thing gwinning, you know how I am.
2: I am the nicest ever.
0: Oh, do you remember? 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
1: and
0: peace. You look at them and this, you tell them. You say,
1: I bet you can't do it like me.
0: No.

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DJ Self is in the building. Self is in the building.

0: Oh, yeah, let's do it. 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
1: DJ Self is in the building.
0: You remember that R&B Soul Picnic going down in Hudson Valley tomorrow? DJ Self, I tear that building down. Hey, Scissor, talk.

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1: 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Self is in the building.
0: Ladies, vibe with me. At me, at DJ Self. 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
1: 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Self is in the building.
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0: 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I tell that now. King Bimo, what up, Bimo? DJ Self is in the building. Self is in the building. 9 o'clock, I do a dance or stuff for all my Caribbean people out there too. 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
0: Hey, what he doing, ladies?

0: 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Tickets to Angie Martinez Summer Barbecue. I got those. Tickets to J. Cole Concert. I got those. Oh, man.
1: DJ Self is in the building. Self is in the building.
0: Hey, ladies, I'm just doing it for my...

0: Sunday, it's going down. DJ Self, the Gwinnin' God, we doing it up in Starlet Sunday night.
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0: You know that Sugar Daddy's on Monday, huh?

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1: Spin
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2: 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Self is in the building. In the building.
1: Spinish. Spinish. Spinish.
0: All right, let me see. Something late from Lauryn Hill and Kanye West. Let me see if you're feeling this one, all right?
2: DJ Self is in the building.
0: Lauryn Hill, Kanye West. Let's do it.

0: can't go to heel,
1: Jay-Z.
0: Man.
1: Oh, yeah, let's do it. Let's go. Let me just rock out one second.
2: DJ Self is in the building.
1: You ready?
2: Gwinnin,

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0: DJ
2: they dead.
0: Self is in the
2: Why
0: building.
2: Why do they gas
0: self
2: me up?
0: Self is in the building.
2: Where
0: in
2: does
0: the
2: it
0: building.
2: Go? My head.
1: Mama.
2: How much I got? A lot. Don't leave again. I won't.

sing. Shout out to all the baddies out there. Mariah Lynn, I see you out there. Happy belated birthday, huh?

Hold on. Hey. 800-585-1051. I got a call from my man Torre. He told me he's coming out tonight. Oh, man. Oh, it's going to be crazy. You remember Apartment